0: Ici musique country, rien que du country.
1: This wood is in a tangle, baby, now. Everybody sang a song. The fine water water, baby, ain't gonna be long. I'm gonna build myself a key so I can move down on the ground. So when I go to the army, darling, won't be no raids around. I got my questionnaire, baby, now. Got my call card, too. Uncle Sammy wants me in the army, baby, now. 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I'm gonna build myself a cave so I can move down on the ground. So when I go to the army, darling, won't be no raids around.

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I would lay that drunk when Uncle Stamps on after me. I'm gonna build myself a cave so I can move down on the ground. 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

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It was too close together. Yeah, it was too close together. I know it was too close together, but that

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When you take it down with the blues, you know, the taxes and the chief come around that morning, gonna put out, you know. When they got that old soul was getting up, you know, singing and crying, you know.

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The water began to sell an old soul eyes, she come up and crying and singing, you know.

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After the hollering, you know, she heard the bell blowing. After the bell blowing, she heard it.

got a bone for you. I got a bone for you. I've got a little bone for you.